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Take a 30-minute shower.

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You wonder what's happening. Nothing but a lot of mud. You're stuck in a rut.

after a while, all the ships left the harbor, headed for the next destination.

się pory, trochę. I said, run, run, run, to my arm, to my arm. But Johnny, I've been waiting so long, so long.